0: RCA, transformando la radio. Transformando la radio.
1: Hey mama, this that shit that make you move, mama. Get on the floor and move your booty, mama. 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
1: When I was young, I lived in a world of dreams, of moods and myths and illusionary schemes. 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
1: Oh, it's beautiful. But wait a minute, isn't this...
0: Yeah, yes it is.
1: But I thought the old lady dropped it into the ocean in the air.
0: Well, baby, I went down and got it for you.